0: to this family.
1: Didn't you teach me to follow my heart? This is what I believe in. Why can't you see that?
0: You are a kid. You don't know what you believe in.
1: I'm leaving.
0: Karsten, don't you dare walk out that door. Don't you dare.
1: I hate you.

everything. This is Team Aya Thompson. 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And I want you to feel nice and all right. And I hope you enjoy.

0: 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Wait a minute. You know this song? And I want to hear you sing it at the top of your lungs. Ready? Here we go.
1: You are my fire, the one.
0: You sing.